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1: I look up from the ground to see your sad and teary eyes. 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

0: Hier hoor je meer muziek. Woehoe! En alleen de grootste hits. Nostalgie.
1: You might know of the original sin, and you might know how to play with fire.

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